0: Estás escuchando FM Tequila 102.5.
1: Listen, it's very simple. We sell fantasies to the elite. Hold on one second. Yo, yo.
2: Hey, this man's here again.
1: Who?
3: The Dominican guy that's always coming here.
1: Oh, the kid. Yo, he's been here every single day this week. I think we got an addict on our hands. But I gotta talk to him. Let him in.

Children, please be quiet, quiet, quiet! Nice. We have special guests for you.